0: with the idea of the project of trying to, you know, make something positive. Because, you know, like, we got tired of the stuff that's being played on the radio. It's watered down, and it doesn't have a good message. You know, everything's just a negative message. So we wanted to create something that has a positive message with some dope boom bam, you know, boom bap beats, and something that'll easily catch your ears once you listen to all the tracks. So everything is raw. There's not even a single song on that album that I could say is whack. Everything is on there is banging. And we got together, and then he got some more other dope artists as well. Everybody put their music in together, and, you know, he just made sure to always properly keep us in tune of what we're trying to do with the message, with the album. So he fully produced it.
1: Yeah. I'm listening to some tracks now, and we already had Automatic, Ruthless Mars, Epidemic, and Automatic, right?
2: Yeah.
1: Did I get it right?
2: Yeah.
1: I'm sorry, man. I'm just juggling a lot of stuff right now. But what's up, man? What do you got?
2: Hold on.
0: Tracks on that.
1: Go ahead. You up.
0: All right. We are two tracks on that album. One is The Order, which has me, my artist MC Star, Red Rebel, and Sinister. And then the other track is The Truth Hurts. And it has me and my artist Smarts and Infinite. And if you really listen to those songs, they got some real deep meaning behind everything that we're saying. We're talking about the things that's happening now, or either stuff from the past, or just general things that people should actually see and face and learn how to adapt and learn how to change.
1: There you go.
2: Yeah, I appreciate y'all doing that, because, like you said, a lot of artists, man, everything is negativity. Everybody, they don't put their soul, they don't put their heart and soul into the music, and I see that y'all doing that, and that's what's up.
0: Thanks, man. I appreciate it. It's kind of hard for them to do that, because a lot of it, what they put on music, is lies or just stuff just to sell, just to make money. They don't care about the music. They just care about the money. There's a difference with us as independent artists, and we're taking our careers into our own hands, and that's what we're doing with Supreme. We're taking our career into our own hands, and we're doing everything ourselves. We're becoming that machine, and we're pushing everything ourselves. So we're on different he got us distributed through different venues or online, like Amazon, iTunes, Spotify, Google Play. We're everywhere. Everywhere that a major could go, that's where we are. We're on there. And if you want the actual cyclops.com, that's cyclopz.com, and you'll get the actual CD,
1: all right,
0: which is something that, you know, I think everybody should get, because that's part of history right there.
1: What was that again? Can you spell that for our inebriated listeners out here in Eugene, Oregon? What was it?
0: I got you. It's cyclops.com, but he spells it different. It's cyclopz.com.
1: There you go. And also, like, Spotify and iTunes. I mean, the Hip Hop IM, it's all over. It's
0: everywhere. You can find it on Google Play. You got an iPhone. It's on iTunes. It's everywhere. Everywhere. There's no way that anybody can say that they can't find real hip hop. Well, we're giving it to you on every different level, with every different venue online that you could possibly find.
1: I heard they're going to be rocking it in Cuba pretty soon. They done opened the borders.
0: that'll be awesome.
1: I heard they got the Spanish version coming out soon.
0: Maybe, right? You never know. I'm bilingual. You never know.
1: Right. Ruthless Mars, he's trying to get it up there in Mars and Jupiter and all those planets, so I think it's going to be a hit.
0: Let the aliens listen.
1: Yeah, he got the bleaky aliens with the type of accents listening. What do you got to say, girl?
3: Oh, I'm all for the positivity as a new mother. Like, I definitely want to show my daughter real hip-hop, real stories, real struggle, so then she can appreciate everything, because at the end of the day, she is our new generation.
1: Yeah.
0: I agree, and that's why all we could do is just give them the right tools, and then they can make better decisions in their lives. You know, if they're always listening to the negative things, that's how they grow up, you know, feeling negative about themselves or others. But if you always provide them with something that's positive, like the music that we're dropping, and we make sure that we make the music in a way that is easier for the fans to listen to and easy for the fans to repeat those kind of, you know, the words that we're saying, so then it creates that circle of positivity.
1: Yeah, man. That's cool. And the airwaves is yours. You want to give a shout-out to anybody or anything?
0: Well, I want to give a shout-out to Supreme, of course. I want to give a shout-out to Get Right Music. I want to give a shout-out to DSR, Dark Stars Records, PR, ISA. I want to give a shout-out to my fams and my kids. And just the world and everybody listening, I want to give a big shout out to you guys for, you know, giving us a chance and opportunity to be able to speak to you guys and be interviewed and put this music out.
1: There you go. Now, 88.1 KWVA, they love these things. They're called our legal IDs. And you can say whatever you want to say, but you got to get in there somehow. You listen to 88.1 KWVA Eugene, Oregon. So you may get toast if you hit it. So you want to try it real quick? Your name's Caper.
0: Sure.
1: Hip Hop IM. 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Eugene, Oregon. Just something like that.
0: Hey, yo, it's Caper, representing DSR, an artist on the Hip Hop IM album. I'm over here at KWVA 88.1, Eugene, Oregon.
1: There you go, buddy. Hey, thanks a lot, man. We really appreciate you taking your time out of your day to call in. And we're listening to it now. I think I'm listening to a cut from Epidemic. And I think it's Zombie Relations. I don't know if that's on a Hip Hop IM album. But, yeah, we got to get Supreme in, and we got to do a station ID at the top of the hour. Yeah, any shout outs real quick? You gave your shout outs and everything?
0: I gave out the shout outs. Zombie Retaliation, that's from the album as well.
1: Okay. All right, buddy. Hey, thanks a lot. We'll be tuning into your music and getting it out to the people.
0: Thank you. And once before I let you go, you can check out the music on darkstarsrecords.info. That's DarkStarz records at, you know, .info. And then you'll find us there on Twitter. You can find us at Darkstars. On Instagram, you can find us at darkstarsrecords. We everywhere. Just Google it.
1: Oh, you Google. Can you spell Google for our new breed of viewers, please? No, I was serious.
0: You serious?
1: No, I'm just joking. All right. Hey, Caper, thanks for calling in once again, and we really appreciate your time and getting this interview out to the people in the Willamette Valley. Thanks a lot.
0: Anytime. Thanks a lot, guys.
1: Thanks a lot.
3: Thank you.
1: Cheers. All right.
0: Peace.
1: All right. So we got Caper G Dark from Bronx, New York. Always. Okay. Supreme called me. All right. There you go. So what do you think about that?
2: Man, I think they got a little movement going on.
3: They definitely do. It's possible.

0: hear the shouts from the crack.
1: Can we, Ann, and help me out here, briefly recap what we've seen? We've seen a liquor store and a gas station continue to be looted. We've
2: Dave,
1: seen,
2: can you go back to the end?
1: We've seen rocks and I presume bottles and various things thrown at cars, school buses, RTD buses.
2: Did you see it, Dave?
3: Two people dressed.

0: to that intersection, and as it did, well, you can see what's happening there right now.
1: Are there still people inside that car?
2: The black car, yes. second lane? Yes. Yeah.
1: Well, it looks like he's
2: getting out of there,
1: or she is going to get out of there if they can.

0: Death, man, death ain't nothing to be afraid of. 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Shit, some of us gonna die today. Nothing you can do about it. All you can do is live your life to the fullest, man. Love and light. 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Hotel.
1: Stand

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I know that ain't is not grammatically correct. I know not to use a double negative. I know how to put my subjects and verbs together. I know what an adjective and an adverb and a pronoun is. I know these things.

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0: butt chump. 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
1: Stretch it out.
0: Yeah, stretch
1: the legs out. If they want more, they go.
2: Wait.

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I found this hip-hop website called darkstarsrecords.com. 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
0: Bluff Tony, Smurf Papa, bloody raw ski.
1: Bloody raw ski! Bloody raw ski!
2: That's it. 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
1: Squeak, squeak, squeak, squeak. Yeah. 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

0: prevail while lonely your suckers fear. What? Make a decision in the space of seven breaths. With an intent and underlying spirit, it's a matter of being determined and having the spirit to break through to the other side.
1: What the fuck does that mean?
0: It's poetry. The poetry of war.

0: Oh, how you die?
1: Get the fuck out of here. You know I don't play this bullshit, man. I'm playing this shit for you, nigga. Shut up, nigga. I'm gonna start shooting your ass. Watch. Oh, man. I don't even know why I'm at.
0: Why don't you stay there, man?
1: Get me out of here, man.
0: Jump out like that. You see this bitch right here?
1: I'm back.

0: guy in the gym, yo.
1: Wow. Oh, man. Yo.
2: Yo, nigga, what the hell is good, nigga? Why you got some people on my hood, nigga?
1: What? Who is this?
2: Nigga, stop asking all these questions. Nigga, this shit going on, nigga. What's good, nigga?
1: Yo, how the fuck do you get my number?
2: You're asking a question that don't even matter, nigga. You got 10 niggas on my block trying to make money. I don't appreciate that shit.
3: What the fuck is that, nigga, man?
1: You niggas ain't got no block. What are you talking about block? You know what, man? Listen, man. Put your 3D goggles on. Put them shits on behind your head, because we're gonna come straight at you, man. You hear what I'm saying, man? Stop calling my phone. Find something else to do, man. Ain't no kids around here, man. It's crazy. It's crazy. What the fuck is these niggas talking about?
3: Man, let's go, man.
1: Matter of fact, you know what?
3: Fuck out of here.
1: You know what? Call this nigga right here, man. Call this nigga up, man. Call this nigga Jay, man. Definitely gonna straighten this out tonight, man. These niggas is fucking crazy. I lost their fucking mind. Yo. Yo. Yo, listen, man. I need you to holler at that boy G, man. Holler at that boy G. Let that nigga G know that put them girls together. We coming to get them. We taking them out to the club tonight. You understand what I'm saying? Listen, it's nothing to talk about. Meet me at the Brib. I'm at the Brib right now. Call the nigga G first. You understand what I'm saying? Let him know we coming. You understand what I'm saying? Alright, I'ma holler at you. Alright, come on. These niggas is fucking crazy. Show these niggas what it is. They were fucking up my damn game. I was on last night. These niggas up.
3: You know what's in that briefcase, nigga?

0: up, homie?
1: Hey, what's up?
0: It's good, nigga. It's fine. Shit. Leave it up, yo.
1: What's up, nigga? Yo, check this out. How this little dumbass niggas had to be them Lex niggas call my fucking phone, talk us about my little niggas on they block eyes, well, dumb shit. You know what I'm saying? It pissed me off, man. You understand what I'm saying? So I'm not even trying to talk, because this ain't the first time. You understand what I'm saying? I don't know how the niggas got my number. That's the first thing I would understand.
0: These niggas want war or some shit, right?
1: I don't care what they want, but that's what I'm going to give them. We're going to give them war. All
0: right, so what
1: I feel like that's what they asked for. You call my phone, it's like nothing to talk about, my nigga. Like, that's what it is.
0: Be away, my nigga. We
1: all well, know. I you already know. We out of here. Don't turn this bullshit off,
2: bro. We're going. Go handle this business, man. Fuck that.
0: These niggas talking.
1: All right, we out of here.

0: 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When the Glock, when the shoot is up, lift every voice on the block. When the heat is up, heat him up, heat him up. 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
1: I bang for the gangsters, the gangsters bang, they stole the G's. 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I bang for the gangsters, the gangsters bang, they stole the G's. 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
1: I think so.
0: That's them niggas right there, that there. That's my word.
1: Hit the lights.
0: Hit the light. Where the burn?
1: Hold on. 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
0: Let's go.

0: nigga. Fully things on them Glocks, we're turning to a ghost. 5-2 to 5-3, we the ones who run the O. I'm Bandit Gang, top to walk you down in winter coat. And bitch better say she got it or she getting smoked. I ain't talking about them pimping, I'm talking about them lows. How many suckers we can pop all in one load? Niggas getting bullied up in jail, they need some higher size. Top ranking member front of the hood, that's on 5-3. And Free Tully, that's another one up on the slaughter team. Uncle Sam on the murders collecting body fees. Bandit Gang, top up, niggas know me. And fuck a double O, them niggas is some fake bangers. In the stool, Reese Bo, we the same niggas. Fuck a faggot, catch some niggas, we take brains with us. And if I'm stepping with the 10, we got things with us. Nigga, hey, we got things with us. And if I'm stepping with the 10, then we got things with us. Hey, blood, we the voices of the oak, nigga. 50 G's and bad habits on the smoke, niggas. Disrespect the oak, your ass getting choked, nigga. Fully things on them Glocks, we're turning to a ghost. 5-2 to 5-3, we the ones who run the oak. I'm Bandit Gang, top to walk you down in winter coat. And bitch better say she got it or she getting smoked. I ain't talking about them pimping, I'm talking about them lies.
1: Caught that nigga at that light, bitch, I'm nothing.

0: that's not my type. 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I'm talking about a big chop that can end your life. 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
1: Hey blood, we the voices of the oak, nigga. 50 G's and bad habits on the smoke, nigga. 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I'm Bandit Gang, type to walk you down in winter coat. 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

0: city, same game, who's out? 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
1: It's about to go down.
0: You left your crew now, eh?
1: It's about to go down.
0: Shawty, what you wanna do?

0: PCP use was very popular in the 1980s. However, PCP has come back, not in its original form, but in a liquefied form. And the effects that this drug has on you are so incredibly dangerous, okay? They make people have psychotic episodes. And more teens and people in their 20s are starting to take this form of PCP, okay? And people are ending up in psych units and psych wards.
1: Throw that beat on, man. 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
1: This what you need to keep doing.
2: What the fuck is y'all niggas doing, man?
3: Where's your bitches at, man?
2: No, you don't. 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
4: You know, yeah. 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
5: You have my money.
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4: What the hell?
7: Take your Loma Linda ass down there with them motherfuckers.
3: I would like to thank y'all for coming out to the Herb Train.
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1: Man, let me tell you about this Hemi 1000, man. 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
1: Word up.
0: Unless your name is Faggot.
1: About to go in on this nigga.

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Dark Stars Records, Black Tokyo Music, Red Rebels, check it's in effect. 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
1: Girls just wanna have fun. So they party, so they party.
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0: This my nigga Trig, man. 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
0: Ooh.
1: Savages will be home real soon. 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
0: Gang, gang, gang.
1: See why y'all hide.
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1: Yeah, man,

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0: I got the Uber in the mud. 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
1: Yeah.
0: I got the Uber myself. 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

0: myself. 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I went and bust that strap by myself. 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
1: Yeah.
0: I didn't ask for nobody's help.
1: Nah.
0: I didn't ask for nobody's help.
1: Nah.
0: I went and got a boy by myself. I went and got a girl by myself.
2: Gang, gang, basically recording it, so this is an interview. So come talk to me, fam. What are you doing with your life right now?
3: Just chilling.
2: Huh?
3: Just chilling, man.
2: You're chilling, you're
3: going to... recording?
2: Huh? It's not recording. You're going to become a millionaire.
3: I'm recording,
2: when are you going to become a millionaire?
3: See, in like a couple months, B.
2: Huh?
3: Couple months.
2: You owe me a tenner from a couple stuff, like a couple months ago. I'm joking, my niggas don't owe money, B. Culver's. Rich gang.
4: Hey, Lotus and did it again. 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

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I'm about to Rari, rop a Maserati. 30 on me, shawty, shooting up the party. Ay, run up on the soldier, hit you with this 40. 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

0: switching plates. 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

0: never been embraced, and the money's hard to make, so I bet they on their face right now.
1: The f*** off the block,
2: wrong with you.

0: guess you know now.
1: What are you doing?
2: What?
1: Wait. Yo, you straight?
2: Yeah, I'm good. No, I'm good.
1: Dog, are we literally all in there, like me, Odell, is, hey, we got...
2: Oh, it's been a long fight. It's been a long fight, and I just had to have a warrior spirit, and that's all. So I'm just...
1: Don't start that.
2: No, I'm good. I'm just regrouping.
1: You sure?
2: You got a tissue?
1: No. Why would...
2: Okay.
1: Yo, it's... Bro.
2: Okay.
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2: Nah, definitely. 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
0: I'm taking your bagel. 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
3: Eat your bagel, man.
1: Come on. All right, we all pay for the meal. 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I'll pay for the meal.

0: Hello, welcome to the Bad Boy World Champion PGA Tour. I'm your host for the day, Mace Gumbel. With this last birdie right here, Puffy Woods, win the champion from the three-time champion, Fuzzy Bad Feet. Silence, audience.
1: I think his pants are a little too tight, and he really has a wedgie.
2: He's unstoppable.

0: MCF just won the Bad Boy Golf Tournament. How do you feel about winning this PGA
1: tournament? Man, well, I was having some trouble on the 17th hole, but my man B.I. from up above came down, talked to me, told me to cool out, and I did it.
0: I guess this means more money, more problems for you.
1: Yeah, I guess so. 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
0: Hey, we're coming back to you, Billy.

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That's on Big Dump, that's on all six, you know what I'm saying? 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
1: Roll up on the side of him, man.
0: Roll your window down.
1: Man, hand me my motherfucking Glock, man. 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
1: You Snoop Dogg, fuck that nigga, man. 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

0: Bruh. 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I'm coming on. You did it. Hey, shit.
1: Yo. 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

0: strong national outcry continues over the death of George Floyd.
1: Last night, people protesting in Minneapolis escalated as demonstrators were lashed by tear gas and rubber bullets.
2: The main message here.
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2: is that they want to see those officers involved.
0: They want to see those officers arrested.
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Me and Rosé, shout out to Rich Forever. Another one. 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
1: Cut. 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Cut. Cut. Cut. Cut. Cut. Cut. Cut. Cut. Cut. Cut. Cut. Cut. Cut. Cut. Cut. Cut. Cut. Cut. Cut. Cut. Cut. Cut. Cut. Cut. Cut. Cut. Cut. Cut. Cut. Cut. Cut. Cut. Cut. Cut. Cut. Cut. Cut. Cut. Cut. Cut. Cut. Cut. Cut. Cut. Cut. Cut. Cut. Cut. Cut. Cut. Cut. Cut. Cut. Cut. Cut. Cut. Cut. Cut. Cut. Cut. Cut. Cut. Cut. Cut. Cut. Cut. Cut. Cut. Cut. Cut. Cut. Cut. Cut. Cut. Cut. Cut. Cut. Cut. Cut. Cut. 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

0: comes from China. 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
1: Man, them kids loud as hell downstairs. 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

0: sky jump here in Auckland, so we jump 192 metres off the Sky Tower all the way down to the ground, so the biggest jump in the country.
1: Ebony!
2: So now are we going to go back?
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4: Hello.
5: Here I am up on top of the Auckland Sky Tower in New Zealand with Beyonce. She is about to do the sky jump, 192 metres.
4: Oh my God.
5: If you want, you can show your arm over the side as well, so that's where you're going. Here comes Beyonce, 3, 2, 1, go!
4: Go!
5: I'm great.
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1: Yes, boss.
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0: Don't forget. Remember the video shoot, son.
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0: But baby, it's cold outside.
1: This evening has been
0: and hoping that you drop
1: so
0: in.

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0: Well, maybe just a half a drink more.
1: Put some records on while I pour.
0: Neighbors might think.
1: Baby, it's bad out there.
0: Say, what's in this drink?
1: No cabs to be had out there.
0: I wish I knew how.
1: Your eyes are like starlight
0: to
1: now.
0: Break this spell.
1: I'll take your hat. Your hair looks swell.
0: I ought to say no, no.
1: Mind if
0: no,
1: I move in?

0: tropical shore.
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0: Your lips are delicious.
1: Well, maybe just a cigarette.
0: Never such a loser before.
1: I've got to get home.
0: Baby, you'll freeze out there.
1: Say, lend me a coat.
0: It's up to your knees out there.
1: You've really been great.
0: I thrill when you

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0: Hello, Michael. Welcome to Wembley.
1: Fans started lining up early today outside Wembley Stadium for the third of seven sold-out concerts on Michael Jackson's Bad World Tour.
2: He's brilliant.
3: He's totally wicked.
1: There were also fans waiting outside Mr. Jackson's hotel, hoping to catch a glimpse of the reclusive superstar heading for the stadium. When the stadium doors finally opened, it was impossible not to be overwhelmed watching the fans storm onto the field to get the coveted spot at the very front. We can hear the 72,000 fans anxiously screaming in anticipation, not realizing the show has been delayed while Mr. Jackson meets with Prince Charles and Diana, Princess of Wales, to present them with a donation to the Prince's Trust.
4: People here have waited so long for the show that the anticipation level just creates mass hysteria.
1: Finally, the show is about to start. Fans continue to press to the very front, some already passing out and are being pulled from the crowd.
5: Who'd have thought? Wembley Stadium, the home of Live Aid, the home of Nelson Mandela, and now the home of the king of it all.

And welcome to our royal guests. 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
1: Who are these people?
0: I can't say, but they don't like it.
1: Come on, listen.
2: People can say what they want to say, and I'm good with that. I'm all right with that.
0: Yeah.
2: Can we go party now?
0: Just be careful if you know what I mean.
1: All right, man.
2: We hear you. 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
0: Bitch, stay in your place.
1: Play.
0: Bitch, get out the way.
1: Move.
0: My bitch on your ass, Kim K.
1: Yeah.
0: No disrespect. The nigga be trippin', but we love ya.

This is Pinhead. You want to know who's lit? Then listen to my song, I Got That Fire. I'm bad, like Michael Jackson. Hee hee.

18 of the rarest historical photos you must see. Over the past few years, more photos have been taken in the world than in the previous century. Why? Well, it's obvious. Now every cell phone has a camera, and almost everyone is dreaming of being a photographer. Nevertheless, photographers from the past also managed to capture a lot of interesting things. Here's a great collection of rare images that will remain in history forever. And don't miss the first picture. It's pretty naughty. The very first photo of a human being, 1838. To be more precise, it's a daguerreotype image of the Boulevard du Temple in Paris, made by Louis Daguerre from his window in the spring of 1838. There could have been a lot more people in the image, but because of the long exposure, Daguerre managed to capture only a shoe cleaner and his client. Number 17. An Indian tattoo on the face of a white woman, 1863. Olive Oatman's parents were killed in 1859 when she was only 14 years old. She was kidnapped by Indians and then sold into the slavery of the Mojave. After 5 years spent in the tribe, the young woman managed to return to American society. Perhaps the Mojave treated Olive not as a slave, but as an equal, because they made her tattoos they themselves wore. Number 16. The first known photograph of an obscene gesture, 1886.

Number 14. A sculptor helps a veteran disguise the consequences of injuries, 1917. At the beginning of the 20th century, plastic surgery was far from perfect, but it had an alternative: masks replacing lost parts of the face. One of the experts in making such masks was the sculptor Anna Coleman Ladd. Of course, this method couldn't make a face as it was before, but many people who suffered went on to have relationships and stopped thinking of suicide. Number 13. The tallest person in the history of medical observations, the 1930s. The Alton giant, Robert Pershing Wadlow, remains the tallest man in the world's history. He was 8 feet 11 inches, or 272 centimeters tall, and weighed 439 pounds, or 199 kilos. Unfortunately, Robert lived a short life and died at the age of 22 in 1940. Number 12. A German worker refuses to raise his hand in the Nazi salute, 1936. This man's name is August Landmesser. With his gesture, he expressed disagreement with the policy of the Third Reich, because of which he couldn't marry a Jewish woman, Irma Eckler. Irma was later sent to a concentration camp, where she was killed, and August entered a penal battalion and disappeared. Number 10. The future Queen Elizabeth II serving in the army, 1945. During World War II, the future Queen of England served in the Women's Auxiliary Territorial Service as a mechanic and ambulance driver. In this photo, Princess Elizabeth holds a clock in her hands, a gift from her co-workers. Number 9. American soldiers returning home, 1945. After the military action in Western Europe was finished, the dreadnought Queen Elizabeth safely delivered American soldiers to New York. Number 8. Sophia Loren and Jane Mansfield, 1957. This is how Sophia Loren herself described this situation. Paramount had organized a party for me. All of the cinema was there. And then in comes Jane Mansfield, the last one to come. She knew everyone was watching. Where are my eyes? I'm staring at her nipples because I'm afraid they're about to come onto my plate. Number 7. The woman with the thinnest waist in the world, 1959. British woman Ethel Granger decided to change extremely to please her husband, William. She had to wear corsets, not taking them off at night, as well as high heels and pretentious piercings, for which Ethel's husband personally pierced her nose with a silver needle. Over time, the woman's waist reduced from a natural 62 centimeters, or 24.4 inches, to 33 centimeters, 13 inches, which allowed her to get into the Guinness World Records. Number 6. The Beatles crossing Abbey Road in the opposite direction, 1969. Most of us have seen the photo of the famous Abbey Road cover. Yet there are other pictures of the band made in the same place, 6 of them. By the way, the white Volkswagen Beetle, which accidentally got into the frame, was sold at auction in 1986 for £2,530. Number 5. One of Uncle Sam's prototypes, 1970. Uncle Sam, strictly watching from campaign posters, is a collective image. However, in this photo, it's easy to see the similarity of the uncle with one of his prototypes, a veteran named Walter Botts. Number 4. A family photo on the surface of the moon, 1972. Astronaut Charles Duke, who took part in the Apollo 16 mission as a lunar module pilot, left his family photo. Charles, his wife, Dorothy, and their sons, Charles Jr. and Thomas, on the surface of the moon. Number 3. Iranian pop singers before the 1979 Islamic Revolution. Before the

Islamic Revolution of 1979, many Iranians looked like Europeans or Americans. They wore fashionable clothes, women didn't hide their hair, and they didn't even hesitate to appear on a beach in a bikini. Number 2. Kurt Cobain plays an imaginary guitar, 1993. Lenny Kravitz posted this photo on his Instagram, saying it was made on September 2, 1993, during the MTV Music Awards ceremony. Lenny was playing his hit, Are You Gonna Go My Way? And Kurt, standing behind the scenes, accompanied him on an imaginary guitar. Number 1. Leonardo DiCaprio finally got his Oscar, 2016. This photo was taken not long ago, but it will certainly go down in history for two reasons. First, Leo finally received his well-deserved Oscar. Second, the actor was so happy that he couldn't resist a little joking gesture. Well, let's not blame him for this, because he has been waiting for his treasured award for 12 years. Don't forget to share this video with your curious friends and click subscribe to join the bright side of life.

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1: Well, I had a good time tonight.
2: Yeah, it was really great.
1: Other than my ex-boyfriend, he's kind of psycho.
2: Yeah, he's got some issues.
1: But the car chase was fun.
2: Yeah, the car chase was great. Your dad, though, with the shotgun and everything, my first time experiencing that.
1: So you want to go out again sometime?
2: Yeah.

0: All right, so we've just finished the photo shoot for Attitude magazine, which went really well. Did a couple different looks. Yeah, if we do this and then one of like kind of a bit more smart. It's funny, they always say don't look, make sure you don't look too new rave.
1: That jacket reminds me of like
0: Ronald McDonald.

0: What's up, everybody at the Boys and Girls Club? My name is CeeLo Green. I am a Grammy Award-winning recording artist. I am an actor, I am a producer, and a voiceover specialist. Almost all of the passion that I have for music was inspired by artists that I admired growing up. Some of my favorite songs are Earth, Wind & Fire's Devotion, Prince, 1999, Michael Jackson, Billie Jean. That's a great one. When I was young, a lot of my favorite characters that were animated were pretty much all of the Looney Tunes characters. I'm talking about Bugs Bunny, Daffy Duck, Elmer Fudd, Yosemite Sam, I mean, all of them. And then eventually when I grew up, I got the opportunity to do my own voiceover. So I did Hotel Transylvania. I was Murray the Mummy. Did you know that?
1: But the only way they know the real us is if we show the real us.
0: I also heard that a few of you are going to be learning to do your own voice.

voiceover work in a program called Act Out Drama. Now, this is really cool. I wish they had this when I was your age. And hopefully it would give you the confidence to, I mean, go out, man, audition for some of the school plays and performances. Get involved in as many art and extracurricular activities as you possibly can. It's only going to make you a better person and a better professional. Listen, I know that we've all been affected by the coronavirus, and I just want to send a prayer out to everybody. And I just want to encourage you all to continue to be safe. I mean, wash those hands, drink plenty of fluids, and practice social distancing. Man, I'm your brother. I'm CeeLo, and I support everybody at the Boys and Girls Club. You guys be safe. I love you.

0: flight. What you doing later? Would you wanna fall in love?
1: Yeah, that was probably a bit too forward. Well, we should do this again sometime.
2: Yeah, we'll see. I'm pretty booked over the next...
1: That's right. Yeah, well, maybe I can get your phone number.
2: Yeah, I don't have a cell phone because...
1: No, neither do I. They're terrible.
2: They're
1: the environment.
2: Killing bees. Okay, well, it's getting late.
1: Yeah, it is getting kind of late. Okay, well...
2: I'll see you.
1: Yeah, okay. See you. Okay. Yeah, do you think I can get a check, please?

0: What's your name?
1: Billy.
0: Wee. I like that name. Have you been a good little boy?
1: Yes. Yes.
0: How old are you, Billy?
1: I'm 26. I'm an entertainment lawyer in Beverly Hills.

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1: Yeah.
2: Call me again sometime, honey.

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0: I thought you said you didn't want to talk about it anymore.
1: No, that's not what I said. I just don't want to argue about it.
0: Listen, I really want to live in an unmasked world.

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1: Working on a weekend like usual. 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

0: The first recollection that I had from Yanni was Rhythm Nation. My God, that video, timeless video. Every time that you want to make a dance video, you got to go to that reference. Because till today, you watch that video, it is hot, it's fresh. Also, Poetic Justice. I like that movie. And her energy on stage, incredible. Her performances, the choreography, the wardrobe, always on point.
1: Hi, this is Charlotte Pearl of The Sequence. Thank you for keeping the vibes alive.

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0: 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Robin Lynn, tell him.
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0: Hi, it's me. 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Don't tell me you forgot about me. Don't tell me you forgot about us. I made an album. I spent a lot of time making this album. I called it Return to Paradise because that's where I wanted to be. I wanted to be in paradise. I mean, I love disco. Since I was a kid, Chaka Khan, late 70s, Sylvester, soul and R&B music, DJ Larry Levan, The Paradise Garage, New York City, 1980. You know, people really singing and playing instruments. I grew up singing in church, so I always loved gospel music and soul music. Michael Jackson. It had become so sterile for me, like making electronic music with synthesizers and drum machines. As much as I love that stuff, I wanted to record live horns and live strings. I didn't want to tune everything and make it all perfect. I just wanted it to be emotional and raw and real. The best material for me comes around when I have like an existential crisis. What is it? I can tell you what it's about. You want to know what it's about? I'll tell you what it's about. You want to know what it's about? I'll tell you what it's about. Don't make me sing. It's called Return to Paradise. Yes, it is. Happiness is a song about making a decision to be happy. Happiness, you belong to me. Happiness, you're mine. Because I was miserable when I wrote that song, and I was trying to like coax myself out of it, and I think it worked. The polar opposite of that is the next single, which is I Wish I Never Met You. Sorry. I don't wish I never met you. I did when I wrote the song. I was pissed. I was pissed.
1: When's the new album coming out? You've been gone for so long. Are you Zeds?
0: Anyway, it's done now, okay? I finished the album and it's done and it's great. And if you don't like it, I don't care. I like it. I think it's good. And I worked really, really hard. And I sang a lot of songs. Doesn't that sound good? You and me and the music. Living in paradise together forever. We could have that. It could be real, you know? I want us to be together again.

Goldwyn can with great conviction instruct Anna Sten in diction. Then Anna shows anything goes.

blues you got from those news you got and those pains you got, if any brains you got from those little radios. So Mrs. R, with all her trimmings, can broadcast the Fed from Slimmons, 'cause Franklin knows anything goes.

0: Yo. 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

0: McDonald's menu. I'm
1: You got your light bill?
2: What?
1: Yeah, how did you get your light bill?
2: Oh, you don't want to know.
1: How much?
2: You don't want
1: to
2: know.
1: Yeah, I want to
2: know. $500.
1: Oh, that's cheap.
2: What you mean that's cheap?
1: $99 on River Road is $500 something. Harvey, you're for rent. It's trailer. $400 something.

I love you.

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You know how the fuck we rockin', nigga. Hey.

0: 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Yeah.
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2: it. Now you feel?
1: Yeah.
3: I'm telling you,
2: now you feel?
3: I'm telling you, I got
2: okay. Okay.
4: Regimen,
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Yeah. A 25 on my necklace, fuck a bribing. I got my 30 on me, I'm not fighting. I hit a stain, everybody say lay low. I fucked a bitch, I think she

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I'm bustin' on Supreme, fuck the Zans. I run the plug, bitch, I'm the middle man. The shotgun bullets, bitch, it got them big hoes. I been counting numbers.

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I got that.

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Yeah, the way I'm living like a sin. But you know I gotta

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Got her in my phone, hella flicks, hella movies. 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Hey, if you win squad, you losing. Let's get it. Just bars, no hook. 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Let's get it. Just bars, no hook, huh?

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I'm there, bitch.

0: 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We loved each other way more than we love life. Still do.
1: AJB.
0: I used to be like, I don't need security.
1: Street
0: niggas. I don't want these niggas thinking that it's fearing me.
1: At all.
0: Told my driver be on point, he wasn't hearing me. Them shots went off, I'm steady calling, you ain't answering, you scaring me.
1: Hello?
0: In my city, if you winning, you can't stay. They call being broke real, they call getting money fake. I gave you a bitch, why you still looking at my date? I gave you some food, why you still looking at my plate, nigga? They say they love us, but that love might be hate. I can't really tell the difference, salt and sugar look the same. Look how they did Dex, look how they did Blade. 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
1: all these dead loved ones make it hard to sleep. All this anger inside make it hard to grieve. All this nicotine make it hard to breathe. All these tears in my eyes make it hard to sleep. They found a murder weapon, bro, it's gonna be hard to beat. First offer 50 years, so it's hard to plead. Hey, if they do something to us, then they known for it. But if we do something to them, then we wrong for it. Fuck that, if you take mines, I take yours, homie. Then go pray to the Lord, don't be too hard on me.

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1: It's the big one. That's all you need to know. It's the big one.
2: Hey, this new than Savage calling me right now. Hello? What's going on? What the fuck nigga talking about? Alright, say that we finna push up right now.
3: This is gonna be a plenty of one chip.
4: Turn away. Savage. Y'all know it. Yeah. Blow it. Hey. Pull up and out. Pull up and out. Pull up and out. Pull up and out. 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

0: on the beat.
1: Hey, this that game shit. If you ain't game, turn this shit off right now. Game. FDO, die everybody. EBK 4.